0: Who are you? Dr. Dre. Are you a real doctor, dude? I mean, like, you know, can you prescribe some drugs for me, man? Come on, dude. I'll split whatever I get with you, okay? The Chronic.
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1: 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But each, let this be heard. Some do with a bitter look, some with a flattering word.

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Some sell and others buy. Some do a deed with money tears, some without a sigh. For each man kills,

the street. 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Also ran. Summing up the people. Checking out the race. Doing what I'm doing. 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

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He begins to feel depressed now. He knows the end is near. He has realized at last that imaginary guitar notes and imaginary vocals exist only in the imagination of the imaginer. And ultimately, who gives a fuck anyway? 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

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He begins to feel depressed now. He knows the end is near. He has realized at last that imaginary guitar notes and imaginary vocals exist only in the imagination of the imaginer.

This is the Central Scrutinizer. 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He begins to feel depressed now. He knows the end is near. He has realized at last that imaginary guitar notes and imaginary vocals exist only in the imagination of the imaginer.

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at the bosom of the angry shortfall. 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
1: See y'all, we are VR, sleeping the snooze, peeking the deacons, keeping the rules, creeping the rules.